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5: Strike one delivered to Tristan Gray, batting from the left side. Next delivery is low from Kyle Leahy. He's in the eighth spot of the order for the Minnesota Twins. Gray, Keyshaw, and then Larnick, the scheduled batters, as the rain has picked up a little bit here in between innings. Slider misses down and in. We are in the bottom of the third inning. The Cardinals have a 3-1 lead. And the rain has picked up, and the temperature has gone down quite a bit already since the start of the game. I'll give you that here in a moment. The 2-1 delivery is a curveball, and it's grounded foul. Our game time temperature was 79, and just before that it was 80, 81, then it was 79. It's now 57 in just, an hour? Less than an hour. 48 minutes to be exact, as we are at the top of the hour, which reminds all of us that I owe you a station ID, and we'll get to that after this batter. The next delivery is fouled off to the left and out of play, so the count stays at 2-2. Gray committed a interference call, and which apparently is not an error. I wasn't sure about that. Now they do list it as an error for Minnesota. Wasn't sure if it was. Swing and a little looper into center, and there's some atonement, a base hit.
6: The way he left that pitch way up.
5: He did. So a second hit for the Twins. Let's pause right here for station ID on the Cardinals Radio Network, powered by Graybar.
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5: Luke Keyshaw at the plate. He bats from the right side. He was a rookie last year, and there's a strike delivered in at the knees. Keyshaw hit 302 as a rookie. He made a lot of kind of all-rookie teams, and not the rookie of the year, but like he was an all-rookie kind of second baseman in baseball. Everybody liked what he did. He's off to a little bit slower start this year. There's a slider outside. Keyshaw had four home runs, 28 RBIs last year. This year he's hitting 247. Only 23 years of age. And the runner at first is Gray. And the pitch to Keyshaw is right down central for a strike. So I've been calling that interference, John. Is that obstruction?
6: That's obstruction. The obstruction call on Middlebrooks against Alan Craig in the World Series in 2013 at Busch Stadium.
5: So when a fielder gets in the way, it's obstruction. If the runner gets in the way of the fielder, it's interference.
6: Or if a catcher, if the bat hits a catcher's mitt, that's catcher's interference. It gets confusing.
5: It sure does. There's a strike on the outside corner, and caught looking is Keyshaw, and that's four strikeouts to the first nine batters for Kyle Leahy. Edward Jones Financial Advisors are there for the moments that matter. 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
7: The Twins improved to 32-39. The Cardinals dropped to 37-30, losing their second straight. And they're 2-2 on the road trip through New York and Minnesota. 9-8 Twins tonight. And this one is a tough one to swallow for this young Redbird team.
8: Yeah, it really is. And they had so many good things that did happen in this game. And, you know, that's always going to be the case when you have a 9-8 game. You're going to do something right to get those eight runs. And that's part of that something was the play of Blaze Jordan in the game. He got a couple of hits. Nice to have him kind of fit right in with everything that was going on. He had an RBI, two hits, made a couple of plays defensively, made the kind of the play look kind of simple plays and handled it, which is exactly what Ollie told you today he wanted him to be able to do, just make the plays. And, of course, Jordan Walker with a big three-run double at the time to give him 55 RBIs, a home run by Burleson. A lot of good things. They were hitting with runners in scoring position, but when you give up nine runs, you're going to lose most games.
7: I mean, what happened to Ryan Stanek?
8: Just a bad day. I mean, he's had an ERA, I believe, under one for his last 13 games. And obviously today that was not the case. And I don't know whether they had picked up something on him and they were cluing in on what pitch he was throwing. I just think he made bad pitches. He made a bunch of bad pitches. He's a max effort guy. He's not like a pinpoint guy. And when he's missing, he's missing. And missing in the middle of the plate is not a good place to be.
7: And that's where he was tonight, to give up three home runs and take his first loss in three decisions as the Twins came back with a run in the fifth, two in the sixth, three in the seventh, two in the eighth inning on Lewis and Lee home runs to beat the Cardinals 9-8. Our play of the game is presented by Marriott St. Louis Grand. Book your Grand Slam Cardinals ticket package. Do that right now. We'll hear the play when we come back.

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0: Tough loss for the Cardinals. They lose in Minnesota 9-8. They lose the series opener. Two more games to go this weekend. Let's name our player of the game. And you know what? Congratulations going out to Blaze Jordan. He makes his major league debut, goes 2-for-4 with an RBI. That was really good to see. And even though the Cardinals lose this game, want to focus on the positive and Blaze Jordan making his major league debut today. Unfortunately, it comes in a really, really tough loss for the Cardinals. They fall 9-8 to Minnesota. 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
0: Cardinals lose in Minnesota 9-8. It's the Mercy Cardinals postgame show on the Cardinals Radio Network. Scores from around baseball. Brewers shut out the Phillies tonight 6-0. Jacob Mizorowski is not a human being. What he did tonight is ridiculous. He throws a complete game, gives up just one hit. He has a Maddux, throws 95 pitches in his complete game, and the amazing thing about that is 15 strikeouts. 95 pitches, complete game, 15 strikeouts. That might never happen again in the history of baseball. A just ridiculous performance tonight by Mizorowski, who is now 8-2 with a 1.34 ERA. Elsewhere around the NL Central, Pirates lose at home to the Marlins 8-3. Reds lose at home to the Diamondbacks 5-2. Cubs are in San Francisco. They lead right now 5-0. That game midway through the seventh. Across the Cardinals minor league system, AAA Memphis wins at Norfolk 10-2. AA Springfield all over Amarillo 18-3. High A Peoria wins at South Bend 3-1. And the Palm Beach Cardinals lose at home to St. Lucie 2-1. In our game, the Cardinals lose to Minnesota 9-8. 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
0: Tough one today for the Cardinals as they do end up losing. They fall to the Minnesota Twins today. And this was a tough one. This was a tough one for sure. No real way around it. And I think this is one that's going to be eating some folks up as the Cardinals do end up losing a game that you really felt like they could have won 9-8 the final score. Let's go ahead and get to our Saves leaderboard. 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Cleveland's Cade Smith leads the way with 22. Tampa Bay's Brian Baker and San Diego's Mason Miller second on that list at 18. Riley O'Brien in a tie for fourth with 17. That is the our Saves leaderboard, and it's brought to you by Missouri Farm Bureau Insurance. We are Missouri Farm Bureau Insurance, and we've got Missouri covered. All right, so Cardinals will look to even up the series coming up tomorrow as they are going to send Matthew Liberatore to the mound. He enters with a 3-3 record and a 4.48 ERA. He is going to be opposed by lefty Connor Prelip, 2-4 and a 5.15 ERA. 1-10 first pitch, that means coverage, begins at 12:15. For the voice of the Cardinals, John Rooney and Ricky Horton, who had the call of the game. Also for Mike Claiborne, who is on assignment. Our on-site producer-engineer has been Ryan Schulte. Our studio producer-engineer is Kyle Sixta. Thanks to Danny Wexelman for pregame audio, the interview that she did with Blaze Jordan, and the manager of the Cardinals Radio Network is Ben Boyd. For all those folks, I'm Matt Pauly, thanking you for being tuned in to the broadcast tonight, and we will talk to you again tomorrow for more Cardinals baseball here on the Cardinals Radio Network, powered by Graybar.
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That's Journey getting things going this hour. Stand by for Rush, the Eagles, Warren Zevon, AC/DC. Now it is Survivor.

0: From the album One of These Nights, taking us back to 1975. That's the Eagles and Take It to the Limit. Written by the band, Randy Meisner kind of started the concept there. And one of the few songs we got him out there on lead vocals as well. It's Bam Bam with the Chili Peppers coming up, also AC/DC. And Manfred Mann doing a Bruce Springsteen song next.
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2: Crystal clear conditions remaining in place for the early morning time. Our overnight low near 65 degrees. Now we're on our way to the low to mid 80s by later on Saturday. Folks, please be weather aware Saturday afternoon into Saturday night. Potent system giving us rounds of showers and storms. The risk of severe weather here and some flooding rains. I'm meteorologist Jennifer Naramore.
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0: just a month away before they make their triumphant return to the U.S. stages. That's AC/DC Shoot the Thrill. Again, that tour kicking off in Charlotte coming up the 11th of July. It's Bam Bam with Zeppelin next.
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0: Partial clear conditions remaining in place for the early morning time. Our overnight low near 65 degrees. Now we're on our way to the low to mid 80s by later on Saturday. Folks, please be weather aware Saturday afternoon into Saturday night. Potent system giving us rounds of showers and storms. The risk of severe weather here and some flooding rains. I'm meteorologist Jennifer Naramore.
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0: Crystal clear conditions remaining in place for the early morning time. Our overnight low near 65 degrees. Now we're on our way to the low to mid 80s by later on Saturday. Folks, please be weather aware Saturday afternoon into Saturday night. Potent system giving us rounds of showers and storms. The risk of severe weather here and some flooding rains. I'm meteorologist Jennifer Naramore.
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1: Rumors spreading round in that Texas town. About the shack outside the game. 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

0: Mother accepting charge from the United States. Now he's showing up at your residence. 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
1: Hello?
0: This is United States calling. Are we reaching? See, it's hanging up.
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0: Partial clear conditions remaining in place for the early morning time. Our overnight low near 65 degrees. Now we're on our way to the low to mid 80s by later on Saturday. Folks, please be weather aware Saturday afternoon into Saturday night. Potent system giving us rounds of showers and storms. The risk of severe weather here and some flooding rains. I'm meteorologist Jennifer Naramore.
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0: Crystal clear conditions remaining in place for the early morning time. Our overnight low near 65 degrees. Now we're on our way to the low to mid 80s by later on Saturday. Folks, please be weather aware Saturday afternoon into Saturday night. Potent system giving us rounds of showers and storms. The risk of severe weather here and some flooding rains. I'm meteorologist Jennifer Naramore.
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America. You are now cruising with Cato. So good morning. Grab your coffee, buckle up, and hold on tight. You know this song's about his drug dealer, right? Here's Stu from the Stones. It is a Double Shot Saturday.

0: You know, I would argue with Mick on that one, man. 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I like it. That's the only argument I'd have. Otherwise, he's killing it. You know who else is killing it? Led Zeppelin and you. Why? Because you get double shots all day, baby. It's a double shot Saturday, and you're cruising with Cadle. We're rocking, rolling through the morning. Two from Led Zeppelin coming up.
1: A cold front is crossing our area today, so we get showers and thunderstorms and some areas of heavy rainfall possible, mid-80s, and then the showers and thunderstorms continue for the overnight hours. Upper 50s and windy, sunshine on Sunday, and a lot cooler will be in the low 70s, a little bit breezy. I'm meteorologist Steve Hamilton.
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1: They call him the breeze and they call me Cadle. Just don't call me late for breakfast, man, which I could probably go for a, I don't know, maybe a donut or a bagel.
2: I second that.
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2: Uh-oh.
1: Yeah, I know it was you. Don't go anywhere. I got a long set of classic rock coming up, kicking it off with two from CCR because it is a double shot Saturday.
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0: Floyd from Mr. Floyd. Will you accept the charge from the United States? No, you hung up. That's your residence. I wonder why you hung up. Is there supposed to be someone out there besides your register to answer?
1: Hello?
0: This is United States calling. Are we reaching...
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And I say that because, well, every day you wake up on the right side of the dirt

0: You Really Got Me. That's two from Van Halen and Eddie. God, he was so talented, man. 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Why with the drugs, man? 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I don't get it, man. Don't waste your time. I'm just saying, it's not worth it. Two from Kansas and a long set of classic rock on the way, so hold on tight. You're cruising with Cadle.
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What's happening, Middle America? You are cruising with Cadle. Every day I wake up, I'm trying to be a better man, and so should you, or even woman. How about this? A better human. Here's two from Pearl Jam.

0: Just a little reminder, it's always good to be alive, my friends. That was Pearl Jam, and we are cruising through the Saturday. It's double shots all day long. Hopefully you can take them, because I'm going to dish them out. Two from Bon Jovi coming up.
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2: A cold front is crossing our area today, so we get showers and thunderstorms and some areas of heavy rainfall possible, mid-80s, and then the showers and thunderstorms continue for the overnight hours. Upper 50s and windy, sunshine on Sunday, and a lot cooler will be in the low 70s, a little bit breezy. I'm meteorologist Steve Hamilton.
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0: Yeah. Rock it, baby. Come on. That's two from Def Leppard as we rock and roll our way through the morning with a whole bunch of double shots. And I've got a whole bunch more coming up for you, man, like Nirvana, Scorpions, AC/DC. 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

0: away to heaven.
1: What a beautiful stairway it is. That's Led Zeppelin. And I'm trying to figure out, why is it that when you go to like guitar shops, right, there's always a sign that says, do not play Stairway to Heaven. And I know it was in the movie Wayne's World, but why is it? I mean, it's a beautiful song. Is that just something that everybody does? I know I can't play it. All right, man, if you stick around, I'm going to take a quick break. I'll make up for it. I'm going to give you some Lynyrd Skynyrd, which also means all 9 minutes and 5 seconds. We'll be back.
2: A cold front is crossing our area today, so we get showers and thunderstorms and some areas of heavy rainfall possible, mid-80s, and then the showers and thunderstorms continue for the overnight hours. Upper 50s and windy, sunshine on Sunday, and a lot cooler will be in the low 70s, a little bit breezy. I'm meteorologist Steve Hamilton.
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0: That's right, man. Rock and roll never forgets, man. I do, but rock and roll don't. In fact, I forgot where I was going with that. Anyway, look, man, my time is up. Appreciate you cruising with me this morning. Gonna leave you with a whole bunch more double shots. In fact, a couple days worth, and I'll be back on Monday. Between now and then, you already know what to do. I shouldn't even have to ask you, man. Should be automatic. Look out for yourself. Look out for your family. Look out for your friends.
1: I second that.
0: I know you do. That's why we're buds. And go out and party. Every night, all night, I don't really care. But don't drink and drive.
2: It's that simple.
0: It truly is that simple. We'll see ya.
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0: a call from Mrs. Floyd, from Mr. Floyd, for you accepting charge from the United States. No, you hung up. That's your residence. I wonder why you hung up. Is there supposed to be someone else there besides your residence there to answer?
1: Hello?
0: This is United States calling. Are we reaching... answering.
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0: Stations on a double shot weekend. I am Darren Dunn, Queen on the way next. What can you expect out of me today? Well, later this hour, we will spice it up. Get you some wow, those words of wisdom. Wow, wow, wow, a bad dad joke. See that it can't be right, can it? And giveth and taketh plus more. Coming up with Darren Dunn.
1: A cold front is crossing our area today, so we get showers and thunderstorms and some areas of heavy rainfall possible, mid-80s, and then the showers and thunderstorms continue for the overnight hours. Upper 50s and windy, sunshine on Sunday, and a lot cooler will be in the low 70s, a little bit breezy. I'm meteorologist Steve Hamilton.
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0: Rocking the Heartland, KY102. Let's spice it up. It's a double shot weekend. Darren Dunn alongside you. A double shot of Eddie Money on the way next. You want to spice up your email greeting? Well, the typical way to start an email is with "to whom it may concern." But that's boring, cliche, and devoid of real meaning. Try using "to whom it's about to concern." You see, that's exciting, innovative, a call to action.
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The National Weather Service in Pleasant Hill has issued a severe thunderstorm warning for southern Davies County, northeastern Clinton County in northwestern Missouri, Caldwell County, southeastern DeKalb County in northwestern Missouri until noon. At 11:10 a.m., a severe thunderstorm was located near Kingston, or 8 miles southeast of Cameron, moving east at 25 miles per hour. Expected hazards include 60 miles per hour wind gusts and quarter-size hail. This is a radar-indicated threat. The following impacts are expected. Hail damage to vehicles is expected. Expect wind damage to roofs, siding, and trees. Locations impacted include Cameron, Hamilton, Braemar, Breckenridge, Kingston, Kidder, and Lock Springs. This includes Interstate 35 in Missouri between mile markers 44 and 60. For your protection, move to an interior room on the lowest floor of a building. Repeating, a severe thunderstorm warning has been issued until noon for the following counties in Missouri, Caldwell, Clinton, Davies, and DeKalb.

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1: How about some wow? Whoa, whoa, whoa. Those words of wisdom on your Double Shot Weekend. Def Leppard on the way next. I am Darren Dunn. Only hike as far as you can carry all of your children.
2: A cold front is crossing our area today, so we get showers and thunderstorms and some areas of heavy rainfall possible, mid-80s, and then the showers and thunderstorms continue for the overnight hours. Upper 50s and windy, sunshine on Sunday, and a lot cooler will be in the low 70s, a little bit breezy. I'm meteorologist Steve Hamilton.

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0: St. Joe's Classic Rock Station, KY102. That can't be right. Darren Dunn with you on a double shot weekend. Led Zeppelin coming up next. Brianne writes, my 8-year-old daughter met a girl at summer camp last year named Internet. I said, no way, that can't be her name. But my daughter was adamant for almost a year. We've been having this discussion. Antoinette. I just found out her name is Antoinette.
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2: A cold front is crossing our area today, so we get showers and thunderstorms and some areas of heavy rainfall possible, mid-80s, and then the showers and thunderstorms continue for the overnight hours. Upper 50s and windy, sunshine on Sunday, and a lot cooler will be in the low 70s, a little bit breezy. I'm meteorologist Steve Hamilton.
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0: KY102, they giveth and taketh. Darren Dunn with you. Stay here. Your Double Shot Weekend continues next with the Rolling Stones. Children, they giveth and they taketh. Kristen writes, my four-year-old came to give me a hug and kiss before bed and tell me she loves me and point to the space between my eyebrows and say, it's okay that you have hair there.
1: The Ballard's Walleye Fishing Trip of a Lifetime is August 9th through the 13th. Your host, Brent Martin. And Brent, how do you describe the trip?
2: I have never had anybody say anything other than, I love this trip. 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

0: traveled indeed.
1: He was the Gatorade Player of the Year in Wisconsin in high school.
0: There's a ground ball left side off the bat of Jordan. This could be two on the second for one and to first, and it is a double play. 6-4-3, and that'll do it for the Cardinals. We'll head to the bottom of the third inning, 4-0 St. Louis.

0: The Ballard's Walleye Fishing Trip of a Lifetime is August 9th through the 13th. Your host, Brent Martin. And Brent, how do you describe the trip?
1: I have never had anybody say anything other than, I love this trip. 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
8: Matthew Libertor back to work, bottom of the third inning, and he delivers strike one right on the money to Luke Keyshaw, who's hitting .243. Keyshaw is their second baseman, and he was 0-for-3 with a walk yesterday. And one of those walks was critical. There's a fly ball right side of the field that might get out of play. Burley giving it a look, and it's coming back into play. And he makes the catch over on the dirt part of the field towards the stands down the right field line. That ball, I think the wind is kind of swirling a bit today.
9: It is.
8: Yeah, and that one came back into play, and Burley stayed with it. Give him credit for that. Out number one, and Alex Jackson will bat.
9: One of the best I ever saw at moving down the line, foul territory, making that play, Kent Herbeck. For a big guy, he could move down there and make it.
8: And he, of course, is a big name in these parts. Part of that 87 World Series team. There's a strike to Alex Jackson, who is the catcher today. He's hitting .296. Coming into play this year, he's been in the big leagues, well, for quite some time, since 2014, with six different clubs. And he takes a pitch outside. Has never been really an everyday player, but he was a first-round pick. The sixth pick overall by Seattle in 2014. Played with Tampa Bay, Baltimore, Atlanta, Milwaukee, Miami, and now the Twins. And that pitch is fouled back and has a career average of .153. So it's been tough sledding for him. And that tells me the guy can catch.
9: He better catch.
8: But hitting .296 so far this year. Alex Jackson. Next delivery to him is outside for a ball. On deck is Austin Martin. We're in the bottom of the third inning. Good start for the Cardinals today. It was a good start yesterday, just a bad finish. The wind and the pitch by Libby is fouled back. And we're going to need a new baseball. And I have time to tell you this, that this copyrighted broadcast was presented by authority of the St. Louis Cardinals, LLC. It may not be reproduced or retransmitted in any form, and the accounts and descriptions of this game may not be
9: disseminated without
8: the express written consent of
9: the St. Louis Cardinals, brought to you by Brown
8: and Crouppen,
9: a great law firm.
8: Told you we had time. Libby goes into his windup, and the pitch to Jackson is fouled off. When you're doing the disclaimer, here's a tip.

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5: 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He goes after a curveball and misses that.

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2: Well, today the Cardinals put up two in the first, two in the second, and nothing but zeros since then. The Twins and Cardinals are tied at four, and the first pitch thrown by Swanson is hit high in the air to left field. Backing up on it, Velasquez, kind of an adventure, but he makes the catch, retiring Cody Clemens. One pitch, one out for Swanson in the sixth.
3: I had real concerns about him catching that ball because I don't think he saw it for a bit. He's actually talking to Church right now. He had his glove up, shielding the sun, but he had that bewildered look, and you could feel it, see it in his body language, but finally able to find that baseball and make the catch. He's still checking out the sun.
2: Royce Lewis is halfway to the cycle with a double and a home run. He's up with one out, a 4-4 game, bottom of the sixth, a slider and a strike called from Swanson. Focal point of the Cardinals, but Cardinals care. They're teaming up for the Broken Bat Tree Planting Program. They did it last year. They're doing it again this year. Every time a Cardinals pitcher breaks an opposing player's bat, Focal Point will plant a tree at a local park or a school. The foul ball back. Two strikes on Royce Lewis. Swanson on in relief of Matthew Libertor. Libertor threw 70 pitches, 46 strikes, but couldn't get through the fifth. Four and a third, five hits, four earned runs, three on homers. A swing and a miss. Lewis reaches for a pitch, and Swanson gets his second strikeout. He is retired all four batters face, leading to their third baseman, Brooks Lee. Boy, he broke a tie last night, hitting a home run for a 9-8 Twins win.
3: That was an outstanding slider from Swanson. When he's right, the slider, the sinker, both really good, and the Cardinals are going to need him. They need him to continue to be good here today because the Cardinals are thin in their pen.
2: Here's a ball that's popped up, back and out of play. Lee, a switch batter, batting left-handed. It's one for two, and he fouls that one off, strike one.
3: Justin Brule is throwing in the Cardinals' pen.
2: And he wasn't good the last time out in New York, giving up hits to left-handed batters that ended up tying the game on Thursday. The pitch by Swanson, a swing, and there's a fly ball left field. Down the line, Velasquez over by the stands, makes the catch in foul territory.
3: That was a good
2: 1-2-3 sixth inning, and indeed a good play by Velasquez. Ricky will tell you about the seventh, tied at four in Minnesota.
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3: Reliever for the Twins is Justin Lawrence. He takes over in the top of the seventh inning, so Connor Prelip is through for the day.

0: you! Yes! You behind the big shed! 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
1: The cake catastrophe coming up after a double shot of the Steve Miller.

0: cake catastrophe. Darren Dunn with you. More of your Double Shot Weekend on the way next. A wedding baker shared on TikTok that she walked out of a reception with a $1,200 wedding cake after the bride refused to pay for it. The baker arrived at the wedding venue ready to set up the custom cake when she was immediately confronted by an angry bride. The bride stormed over while still getting ready and insisted the cake was not what she ordered. The bride declared she would not be paying for it. The baker was stunned because the cake matched the design that had been approved. She pulled up photos, text messages, even the signed contract to prove it, but none of that changed this bride's mind. When the bride continued refusing payment, the baker decided, well, I'm not going to leave the cake behind. So she calmly began boxing the cake back up, prompting the bride to demand an explanation. Her response was simple, no payment, no cake. Things escalated quickly from there. The bride called venue security, tried to stop the baker from taking the cake. After learning the balance had never been paid, security allowed the baker to leave with the cake in tow.
1: With that cold front moving through overnight, showers and thunderstorms are a pretty good possibility. Those storms may be strong to severe with large hail, damaging wind, and even a few tornadoes. Our overnight low near 60, and then we're back to sunshine on Sunday with cool high pressure moving in. Mid-70s and breezy. I'm meteorologist Steve Hamilton.
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0: Here's a better fix. Darren Dunn checking in one final time on your Double Shot Weekend. Guns N' Roses on the way next. A renter shared a bizarre situation online after noticing that their hot water mysteriously disappeared every evening. Well, at first, they assumed the water heater just needed time to recover. But after repeated cold showers, it became clear something was not working properly. When the tenant contacted the landlord, they expected a repair request or maybe even a replacement water heater. Instead, the landlord suggested avoiding showers and other hot water use after 8 p.m. Yeah, that's right. Rather than fixing the problem, the proposed solution was to rearrange daily life around the water heater's bedtime. Call that the landlord special. Hey, you don't want to experience cold water, maybe just don't use it.
1: I hate goodbyes.
2: Lloyd.
1: Just go ahead.
0: 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Let's do it again on Monday. Until then, you know what it's been with Darren Dunn.
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The National Weather Service in Pleasant Hill has issued a severe thunderstorm warning for northwestern Doniphan County in northeastern Kansas, central Hull County in northwestern Missouri until 6:15 p.m. At 5:29 p.m., a severe thunderstorm was located near White Cloud, or 10 miles northwest of Highland, moving east at 10 miles per hour. Expected hazards include ping pong ball size hail and 60 miles per hour wind gusts. This is a radar indicated threat. The following impacts are expected. People and animals outdoors will be injured. Expect hail damage to roofs, siding, windows, and vehicles. Expect wind damage to roofs, siding, and trees. Locations impacted include Mound City, Forest City, White Cloud, Big Lake, Fortescue, Bigelow, Iowa Point, and Iowa Reservation of Kansas and Nebraska. This includes Interstate 29 between mile markers 79 and 87. For your protection, move to an interior room on the lowest floor of a building. A tornado watch remains in effect until 11 p.m. for northeastern Kansas. Repeating, a severe thunderstorm warning has been issued until 6:15 p.m. for the following county: Doniphan, Kansas, and Hull, Missouri.

0: on mission flight. We are accepting charge from the United States. Now you sound up as your resident. I wonder why you hung up. Is there supposed to be someone else there besides your resident to answer?
1: Hello?
0: This is United States calling. Are we reaching? It's a man answering.
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National Weather Service in Topeka has issued a severe thunderstorm warning for northeastern Nemaha County in northeastern Kansas, northwestern Brown County in northeastern Kansas, until 6:15 p.m. At 5:38 p.m., a severe thunderstorm was located over Bern, moving east at 40 miles per hour. Expected hazards include 60 miles per hour wind gusts and quarter-size hail. This is a radar-indicated threat. The following impacts are expected. Hail damage to vehicles is expected. Expect wind damage to roofs, siding, and trees. Locations impacted include Sabifa, Moriel, Bern, and Hanlon. For your protection, move to an interior room on the lowest floor of a building. A tornado watch remains in effect until 11 p.m. for northeastern Kansas. Repeating, a severe thunderstorm warning has been issued until 6:15 p.m. for the following county: Brown, Kansas,

0: Crazy on You from Heart, wrapping up another set of double shots. It is the Uncle Dave Radio Show. Stick around, two from Van Halen and two from Kansas next.
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2: The National Weather Service in Pleasant Hill has issued a severe thunderstorm.

0: morning for northwestern Doniphan County and northeastern Kansas and central Holt County and northwestern Missouri until 6:15 p.m. Hazards include ping pong ball-sized hail and 60-mile-per-hour wind gusts. A tornado watch remains in effect until 11 o'clock p.m. for northeastern Kansas. Once again, that's a severe thunderstorm warning for northwestern Doniphan County and northeastern Kansas and central Holt County and northwestern Missouri until 6:15 p.m.
1: 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Call 816-232-5307.
2: With that cold front moving through overnight, showers and thunderstorms are a pretty good possibility. Those storms may be strong to severe with large hail, damaging wind, and even a few tornadoes. Our overnight low near 60, and then we're back to sunshine on Sunday with cool high pressure moving in. Mid-70s and breezy. I'm meteorologist Steve Hamilton.
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6: It's a double shot weekend. KY 102.

The National Weather Service in Topeka has issued a severe thunderstorm warning for northeastern Nemaha County in northeastern Kansas, northwestern Brown County in northeastern Kansas, until 6:30 p.m. At 6:06 p.m., a severe thunderstorm was located near Bern, moving southeast at 15 miles per hour. Expected hazards include 60 miles per hour wind gusts and quarter-size hail. This is a radar-indicated threat. The following impacts are expected. Hail damage to vehicles is expected. Expect wind damage to roofs, siding, and trees. Locations impacted include Sabifa, Morrill, Bern, and Oneida. For your protection, move to an interior room on the lowest floor of a building. A tornado watch remains in effect until 11 p.m. for northeastern Kansas. Repeating, a severe thunderstorm warning has been issued until 6:30 p.m. for the following county: Brown, Kansas,

The National Weather Service in Pleasant Hill has issued a severe thunderstorm warning for northwestern Worth County in northwestern Missouri, southeastern Atchison County in northwestern Missouri, northeastern Hall County in northwestern Missouri, Nottoway County in northwestern Missouri, until 7 p.m. At 6:16 p.m., severe thunderstorms were located along a line extending from near Hopkins to near Burlington Junction to near Craig, moving east at 15 miles per hour. Expected hazards include 60 miles per hour wind gusts and quarter-size hail. This is a radar-indicated threat. The following impacts are expected. Hail damage to vehicles is expected. Expect wind damage to roofs, siding, and trees. Locations impacted include Maryville, Mound City, Burlington Junction, Hopkins, Ravenwood, Maitland, Skidmore, Sheridan, Parnell, Graham, Clearmont, Pickering, Arco, and Quitman. This includes Interstate 29 between mile markers 80 and 95. For your protection, move to an interior room on the lowest floor of a building. Repeating, a severe thunderstorm warning has been issued until 7 p.m. for the following counties in Missouri, Atchison, Holt, Nottoway, and Worth.

0: Flying high again on a happy Saturday. Double shot weekend. Two from Def Leppard, two from Nirvana on the way next.
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2: The National Weather Service in Pleasant Hill has issued a severe thunderstorm warning for southeastern Atchison and west central Nottoway County in northwestern Missouri until 6:30 p.m. Hazards include 60-mile-per-hour wind gusts and quarter-sized hail. A reminder that we're under a tornado watch until 11 o'clock p.m. Once again, that's a severe thunderstorm warning for southeastern Atchison County and west central Nottoway County in northwestern Missouri until 6:30 p.m.
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3: With that cold front moving through overnight, showers and thunderstorms are a pretty good possibility. Those storms may be strong to severe with large hail, damaging wind, and even a few tornadoes. Our overnight low near 60, and then we're back to sunshine on Sunday with cool high pressure moving in. Mid-70s and breezy. I'm meteorologist Steve Hamilton.
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The National Weather Service in Topeka has issued a severe thunderstorm warning for southeastern Nemaha County in northeastern Kansas, northeastern Pottawatomie County in northeastern Kansas, northern Jackson County in northeastern Kansas, Brown County in northeastern Kansas, until 7:15 p.m. At 6:35 p.m., severe thunderstorms were located along a line extending from near Fairview to near Wetmore to 3 miles west of Soldier, moving east at 40 miles per hour. Expected hazards include 60 miles per hour wind gusts and quarter-size hail. This is a radar-indicated threat. The following impacts are expected. Hail damage to vehicles is expected. Expect wind damage to roofs, siding, and trees. Locations impacted include Holton, Hiawatha, Sabetha, Horton, Wetmore, Everest, Fairview, Robinson, Whiting, Circleville, Corning, Netawaka, Soldier, Heavensville, Goff, Powhatan, Helen, Willis, Kickapoo Reservation, and Woodlawn. For your protection, move to an interior room on the lowest floor of a building. A tornado watch remains in effect until 11 p.m. for northeastern Kansas. Repeating, a severe thunderstorm warning has been issued until 7:15 p.m. for the following county: Brown, Kansas.

0: Smells Like Teen Spirit from Nirvana, wrapping up my show. I'm done for the day. You stick around, too, from Bon Jovi. You got the Scorps, Guns N' Roses. Bam Bam ought to be in next. Hang on.
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2: The National Weather Service in Pleasant Hill has issued a severe thunderstorm warning for northwestern Worth County, southeastern Atchison County, northeastern Polk County, and Nottoway County in Missouri until 7 o'clock p.m. Hazards include 60-mile-per-hour wind gusts and quarter-sized hail. Once again, that's a severe thunderstorm warning for northwestern Worth County, southeastern Atchison County, northeastern Holt County, and Nottoway County in Missouri until 7 o'clock p.m.
1: 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Call 816-232-5307.
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The National Weather Service in Pleasant Hill has issued a severe thunderstorm warning for southwestern Jonathan County in northeastern Kansas, Atchison County in northeastern Kansas, until 7:30 p.m. At 6:50 p.m., severe thunderstorms were located along a line extending from near Hamlin to near Netawaka to near Circleville, moving southeast at 40 miles per hour. Expected hazards include 60 miles per hour wind gusts and quarter-size hail. This is a radar-indicated threat. The following impacts are expected. Hail damage to vehicles is expected. Expect wind damage to roofs, siding, and trees. Locations impacted include Atchison, Highland, Troy, Effingham, Lancaster, Muscoda, Denton, Severance, Farmington, Huron, Leona, Arrington, Bendenna, Cummings, and Fanning. For your protection, move to an interior room on the lowest floor of a building. A tornado watch remains in effect until 11 p.m. for northeastern Kansas. Repeating, a severe thunderstorm warning has been issued until 7:30 p.m. for the following counties in Kansas, Atchison and Jonathan.